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1: If you long for the Gatsby years, those halcyon days of the jazz age, with the speakeasies, bathtub gin, and all-night drives in the flivver, then you will love the original music from the 1920s as I play it on Behavior Night. 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

Hometown classic hits on WCFR. They're classics, not old. Well, way down yonder in New Orleans. That's old. That's classic. Baby, baby, baby, I love you, yes I do. Old. Classic. Bells will ring, the sun will shine. Old. Classic. Definitely old. The proof is irrefutable. Classic hits on WCFR. Don't you dare call them oldies.

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1: If you long for the Gatsby years, those halcyon days of the jazz age, with the speakeasies, bathtub gin, and all-night drives in the flivver, then you will love the original music from the 1920s as I play it on Behavior Night. 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

hometown classic hits on WCFR. They're classics, not old. Well, way down yonder in New Orleans. That's old. That's classic. Baby, baby, baby, I love you, yes I do. Old. Classic. Bells will ring, the sun will shine. Old. Classic. Definitely old. The proof is irrefutable. Classic hits on WCFR. 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
1: If you long for the Gatsby years, those halcyon days of the jazz age, with the speakeasies, bathtub gin, and all-night drives in the flivver, then you will love the original music from the 1920s as I play it on Behavior Night. 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
1: There could be a shower later this afternoon, although the sunset looks beautiful right now. Tonight's low will be 35. We'll see some patchy frost on Saturday morning. Otherwise, Saturday is going to be a good day. Sunny with a high near 57. Partly cloudy Saturday night with a low near 35. We'll see some more patchy frost on Sunday morning. Sunday will be cloudier than Saturday with a high near 63. We'll see some rain moving in on Sunday night with a low around 48. On Columbus Day, mostly cloudy with a high near 66 and a chance of showers Columbus night with a low near 49.

0: Hometown classic hits on WCFR. They're classics, not old. Well, way down yonder in New Orleans. That's old. That's classic. Baby, baby, baby, I love you, yes I do. Old. Classic. Bells will ring, the sun will shine. Old. Classic. Definitely old. The proof is irrefutable. Classic hits on WCFR. Don't you dare call them oldies.
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2: There could be a shower later this afternoon, although the sunset looks beautiful right now. Tonight's low will be 35. We'll see some patchy frost on Saturday morning. Otherwise, Saturday is going to be a good day, sunny with a high near 57. Partly cloudy Saturday night with a low near 35. We'll see some more patchy frost on Sunday morning. Sunday will be cloudier than Saturday with a high near 63. We'll see some rain moving in on Sunday night with a low around 48. On Columbus Day, mostly cloudy with a high near 66 and a chance of showers Columbus night with a low near 49.
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They're classics, not old. Well, way down yonder in New Orleans. That's old. That's classic. Baby, baby, baby, I love you, yes I do. Old. Classic. Bells will ring, the sun will shine. Old. Classic. I dream of him and me, and how it's gonna be. Definitely old. The proof is irrefutable. Classic hits on WCFR. Don't you dare call them oldies.

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If you long for the Gatsby years, those halcyon days of the jazz age, with the speakeasies, bathtub gin, and all-night drives in the flivver, then you will love the original music from the 1920s as I play it on Behavior Night. I'm Sir Jack Scratchy, and every Sunday night at 11, the speed goes up to 80 RPM with the original records. 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One step, Charleston, and jazz it up till midnight. 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
2: With diesel prices hitting record highs, Vermont school districts are taking on unexpected costs to bus students to school. The spike is forcing districts to consider cutting other spending or tapping their reserves. Champlain Valley School District expects to spend $200,000 over its budget on diesel fuel if prices remain at current levels, according to Megan Metzler, chair of the district school board. If the price of diesel holds steady throughout the school year, the district may spend an extra $41,000 to $42,000 in fuel costs. A Williston police officer shot and injured a man early yesterday, according to officials. The man who was shot was reported to be in stable condition at the University of Vermont Medical Center in Burlington, according to the Williston Police Department. The officer involved in the shooting was also taken to the medical center, where he was treated for injuries and released. Authorities released few details yesterday morning about the circumstances of the shooting. Beta Technologies CEO Kyle Clark has won final approval to operate a small landing strip at his Lincoln home. Since 2022, Clark has tried to get approval for a 900-foot landing strip in his backyard. The proposal, which bitterly divided some in town, was fought in and out of court for years. Some neighbors were concerned about low-flying planes and the airstrip's impact on safety, wildlife, and the rural character of the Addison County town. Yesterday afternoon, a quasi-judicial state transportation board gave the landing strip final approval with several conditions limiting when Clark can fly in and out. Activists gathered outside a federal building in Williston yesterday morning and assembled a makeshift living room with a rug, couch, coffee table, and fold-up mattress near its front doors. They also scrawled anti-ICE messages in chalk on its facade. The action was part of a week of protests aimed at several U.S. Immigration and Customs Enforcement intelligence facilities in Williston, organized by Shutdown ICE Vermont. The building at 88 Harvest Lane houses the Federal Law Enforcement Support Center, a 24/7 intelligence hub run by ICE.

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1: Before we change Vermont's constitution with Proposal 3, I think it's important to ask some serious questions like, will this make Vermont more or less affordable? We at the Fiscal Alliance Foundation did some in-depth research into this subject and found that policies like Proposal 3 reduce business investment and job opportunities and increase taxes and the cost of living, all of which reduce how much you have in your pocket at the end of the day, because that is the number that matters. Proposal 3 doesn't create a new right to collectively bargain in Vermont. That right already exists and is protected by both state and federal law. It does threaten the right of workers who do not wish to join a union or pay dues as a condition of employment. So, before we permanently change our constitution, I think Vermonters deserve the full story on the potential impacts of Proposal 3. Read our research at fiscalalliancefoundation.org and follow us on social media.
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1: With diesel prices hitting record highs, Vermont school districts are taking on unexpected costs to bus students to school. The spike is forcing districts to consider cutting other spending or tapping their reserves. Champlain Valley School District expects to spend $200,000 over its budget on diesel fuel if prices remain at current levels, according to Megan Metzler, chair of the district school board. If the price of diesel holds steady throughout the school year, the district may spend an extra $41,000 to $42,000 in fuel costs. A Williston police officer shot and injured a man early yesterday, according to officials. The man who was shot was reported to be in stable condition at the University of Vermont Medical Center in Burlington, according to the Williston Police Department. The officer involved in the shooting was also taken to the medical center, where he was treated for injuries and released. Authorities released few details yesterday morning about the circumstances of the shooting. Beta Technologies CEO Kyle Clark has won final approval to operate a small landing strip at his Lincoln home. Since 2022, Clark has tried to get approval for a 900-foot landing strip in his backyard. The proposal, which bitterly divided some in town, was fought in and out of court for years. Some neighbors were concerned about low-flying planes and the airstrip's impact on safety, wildlife, and the rural character of the Addison County town. Yesterday afternoon, a quasi-judicial state transportation board gave the landing strip final approval with several conditions limiting when Clark can fly in and out. Activists gathered outside a federal building in Williston yesterday morning and assembled a makeshift living room with a rug, couch, coffee table, and fold-up mattress near its front doors. They also scrawled anti-ICE messages in chalk on its facade. The action was part of a week of protests aimed at several U.S. Immigration and Customs Enforcement intelligence facilities in Williston, organized by Shutdown ICE Vermont. The building at 88 Harvest Lane houses the Federal Law Enforcement Support Center, a 24/7 intelligence hub run by ICE.

0: Patriots continue to prepare for Sunday and the Las Vegas Raiders at Gillette. Patriots quarterback Drake May was a star last week against a very good team. Can he do it again?
1: I think try to stay the same and try to treat every week, you know, when they like the same. I wish I could try to point something, you know, to different. But, no, I think it's just a habit of, you know, getting confidence in the guys around us and around me and just trying to give our guys a chance in the passing game.
0: The Patriots quarterback has seen a lot of Raiders video. This is not going to be an easy game.
1: They do a good job of trying to disrupt you and keep you on your toes and just trying to find trying to pick it up and exploit the, you know, extra room that you get from, you know, when they try to, you know, do bring some and don't drop a guy in coverage. But, you know, at the same time, you got to be able to see and have, you know, your eyes in the right place. And I think that's the big thing we're, you know, trying to focus on, you know, every week is having my eyes in the right spot. And
0: Patriots quarterback Drake May. Patriots, as usual, the underdogs. Follow me, Tom Cuddy Sports.

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1: With diesel prices hitting record highs, Vermont school districts are taking on unexpected costs to bus students to school. The spike is forcing districts to consider cutting other spending or tapping their reserves. Champlain Valley School District expects to spend $200,000 over its budget on diesel fuel if prices remain at current levels, according to Megan Metzler, chair of the district school board. If the price of diesel holds steady throughout the school year, the district may spend an extra $41,000 to $42,000 in fuel costs. A Williston police officer shot and injured a man early yesterday, according to officials. The man who was shot was reported to be in stable condition at the University of Vermont Medical Center in Burlington. According to the Williston Police Department, the officer involved in the shooting was also taken to the medical center, where he was treated for injuries and released. Authorities released few details yesterday morning about the circumstances of the shooting. Beta Technologies CEO Kyle Clark has won final approval to operate a small landing strip at his Lincoln home. Since 2022, Clark has tried to get approval for a 900-foot landing strip in his backyard. The proposal, which bitterly divided some in town, was fought in and out of court for years. Some neighbors were concerned about low-flying planes and the airstrip's impact on safety, wildlife, and the rural character of the Addison County town. Yesterday afternoon, a quasi-judicial state transportation board gave the landing strip final approval with several conditions limiting when Clark can fly in and out. Activists gathered outside a federal building in Williston yesterday morning and assembled a makeshift living room with a rug, couch, coffee table, and fold-up mattress near its front doors. They also scrawled anti-ICE messages in chalk on its facade. The action was part of a week of protests aimed at several U.S. Immigration and Customs Enforcement intelligence facilities in Williston, organized by Shutdown ICE Vermont. The building at 8800 Harvest Lane houses the Federal Law Enforcement Support Center, a 24/7 intelligence hub run by ICE.

0: In need of an early season win, the Bruins dominated at the Garden, winning 6-1 over the Mammoth. Bruins had five different goal scorers. Head coach Marco Sturm.
1: I do believe the first goal right away with David going in on the faceoff and scoring right away. I think that opened up a lot of things. And that's, you know what, that's usually in this game. Sometimes you just need one goal to get you going, and after that they got the touch.
0: Marco Sturm, star of the game, probably David Pastrnak, who scored his first two goals of the season. He added two assists.
2: Yeah, obviously very important. You know, like the season is so long in you know, you're going to go through ups and downs, and it's important to, you know, stay in the moment and make sure, like you said, you respond. But at the same time, like, when things go well, you know, don't be too high. Just try to, you know, keep each other with the foot on the ground and, you know, make sure we keep getting better as a team every single day.
0: David Pastrnak. The Bruins get the Flyers at Boston Garden tomorrow. 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

0: Put a smile on your face. Don't bring everybody down like this. Don't worry. It will soon pass, whatever it is. Don't worry, be happy.
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3: The leaves are changing. The geese are flying south. And the weather's getting cooler. It must be Apple Festival time. 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
1: Hey, it's John Landry broadcasting live from the Apple Festival, where we got a lot of stuff going on. And if you'd like to come by, come by and see us. 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We got the Wheel of Wow here and all kinds of great stuff, and we'll be here most of the afternoon. 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
3: This show is all about the songs that make you shout, "I haven't heard this in forever." Or, "I can tell you exactly what I was doing when I first heard this song. The tunes you loved but forgot you loved." And that's why we're here. I'm Jim Tyree, your host, and let's step into the past a bit. Bring back the lost ones. 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
3: 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It's time for the show. Glad to have you aboard this week. Later on in this hour, our spotlight segment will come up. And this week, we're shining the spotlight on forgotten songs with numbers in the title. Later in the second hour of the show, our time machine will break down in 1987.
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4: 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And hey, we made it. We are broadcasting live in the corner of the gym right here in Riverside Middle School. And it is the 42nd annual Apple Festival. You should come by because we got all kinds of great stuff here. I mean, there are lots of great vendors like Florista, who are next to us, with some flowers and jams and things. There's some enchanted things over there and lots of great things, homemade things. And, of course, if you come by, you can spin the wheel of wow. Right, we have a few prizes to give away. Few, but we got something to give away. But the main reason is to get down here. We got all kinds of stuff going on outside, the usual stuff like the race to find the fastest kid in town and all that. So there's lots of reasons, actually no reason, for you not to be here. Come on down, get in the car, plenty of parking. Come on over. It's the 42nd annual Apple Festival, and we'll be broadcasting until the Bruins game starts, and we'll be here for the rest of the afternoon. It started right now, and it's going until 4 p.m., so you got lots of time to be here. Meanwhile, back to Forgotten Retro Radio with, I think it's the Spotlight segment, if I'm not mistaken, right here on WCFR.
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6: 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We have the fastest growing homeless population, and our energy prices are among the highest in the country. And Vermont is last for economic momentum. With this track record of policy failure, it's not surprising that a recent poll shows 89% of Vermonters find our state unaffordable, and 64% of young adults are planning to leave. What has been missing from our policies is fiscal responsibility. 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

0: 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And our next song is Paul Hardcastle's 1985 song about the Vietnam War. 19.
1: In 1965, Vietnam seemed like just another foreign war. But it wasn't. It was different in many ways. And so were those who did the fighting. In World War II, the average age of the combat soldier was 26. In Vietnam, he was 19. In Vietnam, he was 19. In Vietnam, he was 19. In Vietnam.

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And our next Spotlight song hit the top 30 in four different countries back in 1982.

This week's Forgotten Retro Radio Spotlight segment is shining the spotlight on forgotten songs with numbers in the title. And we turn to a hair metal band for our next song in the spotlight. This group formed in Toms River, New Jersey back in 1986. Both of their only top 10 hits came in 1989, and this is one of them. This is Skid Row with 18 in Life in the spotlight of forgotten songs with numbers in the title on Forgotten Retro Radio.

forgotten songs with numbers in the title. That's our spotlight segment this week on Forgotten Retro Radio. And our next spotlight song was a one-hit wonder in the U.S. in 1978. This is City Boy with 5705.

We've only got time for one more song in the Spotlight segment this week, shining the spotlight on forgotten songs with numbers in the title. And our last Spotlight segment song is sometimes incorrectly identified as a Beatles hit. This song was released in 1974. That was well after John Lennon had left the Beatles and was working on his solo career. The song is called Number 9 Dream.

0: That does it for the Spotlight segment, and that does it for hour number one of Forgotten Retro Radio. Hour number two is gearing up. In hour two, the Time Machine segment, and we'll grant a listener's request. All that coming up here on Forgotten Retro Radio. Stay with us.
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0: Get yourself fixed up with that. There's a slime booth. Yes. What fun can you have with slime? And, of course, stuffed and cuddled got you all covered there. All the great stuff. We're going to be here for, a couple hours. And, of course, as I said, the Bruins take over at 12 noon, but we'll be here playing, and fine, we'll be around. Meanwhile, we've got some business, and we'll with more of Rough Forgotten After Radio.
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2: 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Our text comes from Patrick, who only sent three words: anything Huey Lewis. 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

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We got this one via email from Teresa in Naples, Florida. She wanted to hear Brewer and Shipley. Here they are from 1971. And thanks for listening, Teresa, to Forgotten Retro Radio.

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0: Give Forgotten Retro Radio just a couple of moments to get the time machine in place. I hope you're ready to take a trip back in time. All the details are coming up right after this message. Enjoy a Forgotten Retro Radio retro commercial while you wait. And it's hard to get funny about garbage, but somehow these guys found a way to do it.
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1: The cinch sack from Hefty. 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
2: Hefty.
1: Wimpy. 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
2: Hefty.
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5: The leaves are changing. The geese are flying south. And the weather's getting cooler. 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
0: What you're listening to is Forgotten Retro Radio, playing the forgotten songs of the 70s, 80s, and 90s. The songs big radio has forgotten. I'm Jim Tyree. Lucky you. You're just in time for you and I to get into the time machine and travel back in time. Each week at this time on our show, we have our time machine segment. It breaks down and we get stuck with all our music in the segment coming from one particular year while we look at what was happening, news and pop culture and the like. Now, if you'll just watch your step as you're getting in, we'll let the time machine tell us when we're going.
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0: The year Jim Baker resigned as host of PTO after his scandal involving Secretary Jessica Hahn. Gary Hart dropped his presidential bid after his affair with Donna Rice was made public. And details of another affair, but of a different kind, the Iran-Contra affair, started coming to light. 1987 is our year for the Time Machine segment this week on Forgotten Retro Radio.

0: time machine is stuck in 1987 this week on Forgotten Retro Radio. Here are sounds from the top movies of the year.
1: Right. Heroin's in the diaper pail. Baby wipes are in the cabinet.
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7: 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I like your suit. 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

1987 is our year for the Time Machine segment this week here on Forgotten Retro Radio. Let's take a look at the top books of the year. Just some of the titles on the New York Times bestsellers list included Love, Medicine, and Miracles by Bernie S. Siegel, The Closing of the American Mind by Alan Bloom, Spy Catcher by Peter Wright, and Veil by Bob.

Since we're stuck in 1987 here on this week's Time Machine segment on Forgotten Retro Radio, let's take a look at television. Fox Broadcasting made its debut in 1987, and in turn, that means we saw The Simpsons for the first time that year. The sitcom Full House debuted on ABC, and the top show in America was The Cosby Show. In Britain, it was EastEnders.

The forgotten retro radio time machine is stuck in 1987. Let's check sports. We saw arena football for the first time. The SMU college football program was given the death penalty. The FA Cup went to Coventry City. In the world of golf, Europe beat the United States to take the 1987 Ryder Cup. And Australia won the 1987 Cricket World Cup.

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0: I see that the repairmen almost have things fixed with the time machine, so we'll be traveling back to the present very soon. Enjoy one last song from 1987 before we take off. This song reached the top 10 in over 24 countries. Argentinian-born Chris DeBerg wrote this song about his wife, who would come and watch him perform when he was struggling in the early part of his career.
1: 1987.

0: That wraps up the Time Machine segment this week here on Forgotten Retro Radio. Take the trip with us again next week. We'll have a different year. Make sure you're around. And just because we're heading back to the present, that doesn't give you the excuse to leave us. We've got more show on the way. 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

0: And that's going to do it for this week's episode of Forgotten Retro Radio. 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
3: The Apple Festival is going strong. We got all kinds of great stuff going on, and you are the only thing that's missing. Come on down. We're at the Riverside Middle School. We'll be here most of the afternoon until 4. We're in the gym, but there's lots of stuff going on outside, and you don't want to miss a moment of it. They say this is Vermont's biggest outdoor event. Come on over. That's today until 4 p.m. at the Riverside Middle School.

Say there, Jackson, are you a hep cat? You a swinger? You love to Lindy Hop? Well, then you'll love the original swing-era classics that I play on Behavior Night. I'm Sir Jack Scratchy, and my joint is jumping every Sunday night at 11. 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Dig it, man.

0: Oh, yeah, we're having a lot of fun. I'm John Landry, and we're broadcasting live from the Apple Festival, specifically the Riverside Middle School, and we've got all kinds of great things going on. Have you tried the Apple Crisp? Well, they've got it here, and you can get some, with or without whipped cream. It's going to be great. There's also cider. There's all kinds of crafts. There's food trucks. This is a great place to be. Come on over. Have lunch here. We're here all day, starting at 9 a.m., going all the way to 4 p.m., and it's all brought to you by the Springfield Regional Chamber of Commerce. That's today at the Riverside Middle School. Be there.
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2: Here's a look at your hometown weather forecast on WCFR.
0: Cloudy for the rest of today with our high topping out just shy of 60. It'll be cloudy tonight with a low around 35. For Sunday, we'll see some patchy frost in the morning. Otherwise, it'll be a little less sunnier than it was today with a high near 63. Sunday night, some rain moves in with a low near 48. For Monday, Columbus Day, mostly cloudy with a high near 66. A chance of showers on Monday night with a low near 49. And Tuesday, showers in the morning with a high near 60. And that's your Vermont Weekend Weather.

hometown classic hits on WCFR. They're classics, not old. Well, way down yonder in New Orleans. That's old. That's classic. Baby, baby, baby, I love you, yes I do. Old. Classic. Bells will ring, the sun will shine. Old. Classic. I dream of him and me, and how it's gonna be. Definitely old. The proof is irrefutable. Classic hits on WCFR. Don't you dare call them oldies.

0: Hey, it's John Landry broadcasting live from the Apple Festival, where we got a lot of stuff going on. And if you'd like to come by and see us. We're at the Riverside Middle School gym, and we're right in the middle. You just can't miss us. We got the Wheel of Wow here and all kinds of great stuff. And we'll be here most of the afternoon. The event starts at 9 a.m., ends at 4 p.m. Love to see you.
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0: 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Winner required to be present to win. That's the Springfield Rotary Club's 72nd Annual Penny Sale, Saturday, October 17th at 6 p.m. at the Riverside Middle School. 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
0: Cloudy for the rest of today with our high topping out just shy of 60. It'll be cloudy tonight with a low around 35. For Sunday, we'll see some patchy frost in the morning. Otherwise, it'll be a little less sunnier than it was today with a high near 63. Sunday night, some rain moves in with a low near 48. For Monday, Columbus Day, mostly cloudy with a high near 66. Chance of showers on Monday night with a low near 49. And Tuesday, showers in the morning with a high near 60. And that's your Vermont weekend weather.
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1: The Apple Festival is going strong. We got all kinds of great stuff going on, and you are the only thing that's missing. Come on down. We're at the Riverside Middle School. We'll be here most of the afternoon until 4. We're in the gym, but there's lots of stuff going on outside, and you don't want to miss a moment of it. They say this is Vermont's biggest outdoor event. Come on over. That's today until 4 p.m. at the Riverside Middle School.

If you long for the Gatsby years, those halcyon days of the jazz age, with the speakeasies, bathtub gin, and all-night drives in the flivver, then you will love the original music from the 1920s as I play it on Behavior Night. I'm Sir Jack Scratchy, and every Sunday night at 11, the speed goes up to 80 RPM with the original records. 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One step, Charleston, and jazz it up till midnight. 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

0: Oh, yeah. We're having a lot of fun. I'm John Landry, and we're broadcasting live from the Apple Festival, specifically the Riverside Middle School. And we've got all kinds of great things going on. Have you tried the Apple Crisp? Well, they've got it here, and you can get some. With or without whipped cream, it's going to be great. There's also cider. There's all kinds of crafts. There's food trucks. This is a great place to be. Come on over. Have lunch here. We're here all day, starting at 9 a.m., going all the way to 4 p.m., and it's all brought to you by the Springfield Regional Chamber of Commerce. That's today at the Riverside Middle School. Be there.
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0: Cloudy for the rest of today with our high topping out just shy of 60. It'll be cloudy tonight with a low around 35. For Sunday, we'll see some patchy frost in the morning. Otherwise, it'll be a little less sunnier than it was today with a high near 63. Sunday night, some rain moves in with a low near 48. For Monday, Columbus Day, mostly cloudy with a high near 66. A chance of showers on Monday night with a low near 49. And Tuesday, showers in the morning with a high near 60. And that's your Vermont Weekend Weather.

Hometown classic hits on WCFR. They're classics, not old. Well, way down yonder in New Orleans. That's old. That's classic. Baby, baby, baby, I love you, yes I do. Old. Classic. Bells will ring, the sun will shine. Old. Classic. Definitely old. The proof is irrefutable. Classic hits on WCFR. Don't you dare call them oldies.

0: Hey, it's John Landry broadcasting live from the Apple Festival, where we got a lot of stuff going on. And if you'd like to come by, come by and see us. We're at the Riverside Middle School gym, and we're right in the middle. You just can't miss us. We got the Wheel of Wow here and all kinds of great stuff, and we'll be here most of the afternoon. The event starts at 9 a.m., ends at 4 p.m. Love to see you.
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0: Cloudy for the rest of today with our high topping out just shy of 60. It'll be cloudy tonight with a low around 35. For Sunday, we'll see some patchy frost in the morning. Otherwise, it'll be a little less sunnier than it was today with a high near 63. Sunday night, some rain moves in with a low near 48. For Monday, Columbus Day, mostly cloudy with a high near 66. A chance of showers on Monday night with a low near 49. And Tuesday, showers in the morning with a high near 60. And that's your Vermont weekend weather.
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Say there, Jackson, are you a hep cat? You a swinger? You love to Lindy Hop? Well, then you'll love the original swing-era classics that I play on Behavior Night. I'm Sir Jack Scratchy, and my joint is jumping every Sunday night at 11. 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

0: The Apple Festival is going strong. We got all kinds of great stuff going on, and you are the only thing that's missing. Come on down. We're at the Riverside Middle School. We'll be here most of the afternoon until 4. We're in the gym, but there's lots of stuff going on outside, and you don't want to miss a moment of it. They say this is Vermont's biggest outdoor event. Come on over. That's today until 4 p.m. at the Riverside Middle School.
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3: Cloudy for the rest of today with our high topping out just shy of 60. It'll be cloudy tonight with a low around 35. For Sunday, we'll see some patchy frost in the morning. Otherwise, it'll be a little less sunnier than it was today, with a high near 63. Sunday night, some rain moves in with a low near 48. For Monday, Columbus Day, mostly cloudy with a high near 66. A chance of showers on Monday night with a low near 49. And Tuesday, showers in the morning with a high near 60. And that's your Vermont Weekend Weather.

hometown classic hits on WCFR. They're classics, not old. Well, way down yonder in New Orleans. That's old. That's classic. Baby, baby, baby, I love you, yes I do. Old. Classic. Bells will ring, the sun will shine. Old. Classic. Definitely old. The proof is irrefutable. Classic hits on WCFR. Don't you dare call them oldies.

0: Oh, yeah, we're having a lot of fun. I'm John Landry, and we're broadcasting live from the Apple Festival, specifically the Riverside Middle School, and we've got all kinds of great things going on. Have you tried the Apple Crisp? Well, they've got it here, and you can get some, with or without whipped cream. It's going to be great. There's also cider. There's all kinds of crafts. There's food trucks. This is a great place to be. Come on over. Have lunch here. We're here all day, starting at 9 a.m. going all the way to 4 p.m., and it's all brought to you by the Springfield Regional Chamber of Commerce. That's today at the Riverside Middle School. Be there.
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0: Cloudy for the rest of today with our high topping out just shy of 60. It'll be cloudy tonight with a low around 35. For Sunday, we'll see some patchy frost in the morning. Otherwise, it'll be a little less sunnier than it was today, with a high near 63. Sunday night, some rain moves in with a low near 48. For Monday, Columbus Day, mostly cloudy with a high near 66. A chance of showers on Monday night with a low near 49. And Tuesday, showers in the morning with a high near 60. And that's your Vermont weekend weather.
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When you run your own business, sometimes you have to wear many hats. There's hiring, staffing, scheduling, email and phone answering, and often no time left over for marketing and promotion, which can be a bad thing. 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A well-planned advertising campaign brings in new business, and that means more profit. 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
1: Hey, it's John Landry broadcasting live from the Apple Festival, where we got a lot of stuff going on. And if you'd like to come by and see us. We're at the Riverside Middle School Gym, and we're right in the middle. 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We got the Wheel of Wow here and all kinds of great stuff. And we'll be here most of the afternoon. The event starts at 9 a.m., ends at 4 p.m. Love to see you.
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1: Cloudy for the rest of today with our high topping out just shy of 60. It'll be cloudy tonight with a low around 35. For Sunday, we'll see some patchy frost in the morning. Otherwise, it'll be a little less sunnier than it was today with a high near 63. Sunday night, some rain moves in with a low near 48. For Monday, Columbus Day, mostly cloudy with a high near 66. A chance of showers on Monday night with a low near 49. And Tuesday, showers in the morning with a high near 60. And that's your Vermont weekend weather.

Hometown classic hits on WCFR. They're classics, not old. Well, way down yonder in New Orleans. That's old. That's classic. Baby, baby, baby, I love you, yes I do. Old. Classic. Bells will ring, the sun will shine. Old. Classic. Definitely old. The proof is irrefutable. Classic hits on WCFR. Don't you dare call them oldies.

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1: The Apple Festival is going strong. We got all kinds of great stuff going on, and you are the only thing that's missing. Come on down. We're at the Riverside Middle School. We'll be here most of the afternoon until 4. We're in the gym, but there's lots of stuff going on outside, and you don't want to miss a moment of it. They say this is Vermont's biggest outdoor event. Come on over. That's today until 4 p.m. at the Riverside Middle School. The leaves are changing. The geese are flying south. And the weather's getting cooler. It must be Apple Festival time. That's right, the 41st Annual Vermont Apple Festival and Craft Show will be held at the Riverside Middle School, Saturday, October 10th, from 9 a.m. to 4 p.m. There'll be vendor prize raffle drawings, crafts and homemade goods vendors, food trucks, apple cider, kids' activities, the famous race to find the fastest kid in town, and the famous apple pie contest. And you can't forget the farmer's market, the beer and wine tent, the live music, the homemade and artisan foods, and featuring lots of apple crisp, cider donuts, and more. 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
1: Cloudy for the rest of today with our high topping out just shy of 60. It'll be cloudy tonight with a low around 35. For Sunday, we'll see some patchy frost in the morning. Otherwise, it'll be a little less sunnier than it was today with a high near 63. Sunday night, some rain moves in with a low near 48. For Monday, Columbus Day, mostly cloudy with a high near 66. A chance of showers on Monday night with a low near 49. And Tuesday, showers in the morning with a high near 60. And that's your Vermont weekend weather.
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2: Cloudy for the rest of today with our high topping out just shy of 60. It'll be cloudy tonight with a low around 35. For Sunday, we'll see some patchy frost in the morning. Otherwise, it'll be a little less sunnier than it was today with a high near 63. Sunday night, some rain moves in with a low near 48. For Monday, Columbus Day, mostly cloudy with a high near 66. A chance of showers on Monday night with a low near 49. And Tuesday, showers in the morning with a high near 60. And that's your Vermont Weekend Weather.

Hometown classic hits on WCFR. They're classics, not old. Well, way down yonder in New Orleans. That's old. That's classic. Baby, baby, baby, I love you, yes I do. Old. Classic. Bells will ring, the sun will shine. Old. Classic. Definitely old. The proof is irrefutable. Classic hits on WCFR. Don't you dare call them oldies.

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1: The leaves are changing. The geese are flying south. And the weather's getting cooler. It must be Apple Festival time. 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
1: Cloudy for the rest of today with our high topping out just shy of 60. It'll be cloudy tonight with a low around 35. For Sunday, we'll see some patchy frost in the morning. Otherwise, it'll be a little less sunnier than it was today with a high near 63. Sunday night, some rain moves in with a low near 48. For Monday, Columbus Day, mostly cloudy with a high near 66. A chance of showers on Monday night with a low near 49. And Tuesday, showers in the morning with a high near 60. And that's your Vermont weekend weather.
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3: Cloudy for the rest of today with our high topping out just shy of 60. It'll be cloudy tonight with a low around 35. For Sunday, we'll see some patchy frost in the morning. Otherwise, it'll be a little less sunnier than it was today, with a high near 63. Sunday night, some rain moves in with a low near 48. For Monday, Columbus Day, mostly cloudy with a high near 66. A chance of showers on Monday night with a low near 49. And Tuesday, showers in the morning with a high near 60. And that's your Vermont Weekend Weather.

Hometown classic hits on WCFR. They're classics, not old. Well, way down yonder in New Orleans. That's old. That's classic. Baby, baby, baby, I love you, yes I do. Old. Classic. Bells will ring, the sun will shine. Old. Classic. Definitely old. The proof is irrefutable. Classic hits on WCFR. Don't you dare call them oldies.

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1: Cloudy for the rest of today with our high topping out just shy of 60. It'll be cloudy tonight with a low around 35. For Sunday, we'll see some patchy frost in the morning. Otherwise, it'll be a little less sunnier than it was today with a high near 63. Sunday night, some rain moves in with a low near 48. For Monday, Columbus Day, mostly cloudy with a high near 66. A chance of showers on Monday night with a low near 49. And Tuesday, showers in the morning with a high near 60. And that's your Vermont weekend weather.
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Hometown classic hits on WCFR. They're classics, not old. Well, way down yonder in New Orleans. That's old. That's classic. Baby, baby, baby, I love you, yes I do. Old. Classic. Bells will ring, the sun will shine. Old. Classic. Definitely old. The proof is irrefutable. 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Don't you dare call them oldies.

When you run your own business, sometimes you have to wear many hats. There's hiring, staffing, scheduling, email and phone answering, and often no time left over for marketing and promotion, which can be a bad thing. 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
2: 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We at the Fiscal Alliance Foundation did some in-depth research into this subject and found that policies like Proposal 3 reduce business investment and job opportunities and increase taxes and the cost of living, all of which reduce how much you have in your pocket at the end of the day, because that is the number that matters. Proposal 3 doesn't create a new right to collectively bargain in Vermont. That right already exists and is protected by both state and federal law. It does threaten the right of workers who do not wish to join a union or pay dues as a condition of employment. So, before we permanently change our constitution, I think Vermonters deserve the full story on the potential impacts of Proposal 3. 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
4: Cloudy for the rest of today with our high topping out just shy of 60. It'll be cloudy tonight with a low around 35. For Sunday, we'll see some patchy frost in the morning. Otherwise, it'll be a little less sunnier than it was today with a high near 63. Sunday night, some rain moves in with a low near 48. For Monday, Columbus Day, mostly cloudy with a high near 66. A chance of showers on Monday night with a low near 49. And Tuesday, showers in the morning with a high near 60. And that's your Vermont weekend weather.

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3: Cloudy for the rest of today with our high topping out just shy of 60. It'll be cloudy tonight with a low around 35. For Sunday, we'll see some patchy frost in the morning. Otherwise, it'll be a little less sunnier than it was today with a high near 63. Sunday night, some rain moves in with a low near 48. For Monday, Columbus Day, mostly cloudy with a high near 66. A chance of showers on Monday night with a low near 49. And Tuesday, showers in the morning with a high near 60. And that's your Vermont weekend weather.
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0: 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I'm the G-Man with more great classic hits.

Hometown classic hits on WCFR. They're classics, not old. Well, way down yonder in New Orleans. That's old. That's classic. Baby, baby, baby, I love you, yes I do. Old. Classic. Bells will ring, the sun will shine. Old. Classic. Definitely old. The proof is irrefutable. 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
1: 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It affects all aspects of our lives daily. Making Vermont more affordable by reducing taxes, making housing financially available, and improving education are just some of my goals for improving Springfield and Vermont. My name is Randy Gray, and I am running for state representative. I would be honored to have your vote and serve you in Montpelier. Take the time to vote, and please do not let national politics influence your decision. Paid for by Randy Gray for Springfield.
2: The leaves are changing. The geese are flying south. And the weather's getting cooler. It must be Apple Festival time. That's right, the 41st Annual Vermont Apple Festival and Craft Show will be held at the Riverside Middle School, Saturday, October 10th, from 9 a.m. to 4 p.m. There'll be vendor prize raffle drawings, crafts and homemade goods vendors, food trucks, apple cider, kids' activities, the famous race to find the fastest kid in town, and the famous apple pie contest. And you can't forget the farmer's market, the beer and wine tent, the live music, the homemade and artisan foods, and featuring lots of apple crisp, cider donuts, and more. 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That's from the 41st Annual Vermont Apple Festival and Craft Show, Riverside Middle School, Saturday, October 10th, rain or shine, from 9 a.m. to 4 p.m. Brought to you by the Springfield Regional Chamber of Commerce and WCFR.
3: Here's a look at your hometown weather forecast on WCFR.
2: Cloudy for the rest of today with our high topping out just shy of 60. It'll be cloudy tonight with a low around 35. For Sunday, we'll see some patchy frost in the morning. Otherwise, it'll be a little less sunnier than it was today with a high near 63. Sunday night, some rain moves in with a low near 48. For Monday, Columbus Day, mostly cloudy with a high near 66. Chance of showers on Monday night with a low near 49. And Tuesday, showers in the morning with a high near 60. And that's your Vermont weekend weather.

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1: Here's a look at your hometown weather forecast on WCFR.
2: Cloudy for the rest of today with our high topping out just shy of 60. It'll be cloudy tonight with a low around 35. For Sunday, we'll see some patchy frost in the morning. Otherwise, it'll be a little less sunnier than it was today with a high near 63. Sunday night, some rain moves in with a low near 48. For Monday, Columbus Day, mostly cloudy with a high near 66. A chance of showers on Monday night with a low near 49. And Tuesday, showers in the morning with a high near 60. And that's your Vermont weekend weather.
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They're classics, not old. Well, way down yonder in New Orleans. That's old. That's classic. Baby, baby, baby, I love you, yes I do. Old. Classic. Bells will ring, the sun will shine. Old. Classic. Definitely old. The proof is irrefutable. Classic hits on WCFR. 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
1: Cloudy for the rest of today with our high topping out just shy of 60. It'll be cloudy tonight with a low around 35. For Sunday, we'll see some patchy frost in the morning. Otherwise, it'll be a little less sunnier than it was today with a high near 63. Sunday night, some rain moves in with a low near 48. For Monday, Columbus Day, mostly cloudy with a high near 66. A chance of showers on Monday night with a low near 49. And Tuesday, showers in the morning with a high near 60. And that's your Vermont Weekend Weather.

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2: Here's a look at your hometown weather forecast on WCFR.
3: Cloudy for the rest of today with our high topping out just shy of 60. It'll be cloudy tonight with a low around 35. For Sunday, we'll see some patchy frost in the morning. Otherwise, it'll be a little less sunnier than it was today with a high near 63. Sunday night, some rain moves in with a low near 48. For Monday, Columbus Day, mostly cloudy with a high near 66. A chance of showers on Monday night with a low near 49. And Tuesday, showers in the morning with a high near 60. And that's your Vermont weekend weather.
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